0: If any member of the family should die whilst in the shelter from contamination, put them outside. But remember to tag them first for identification purposes.
1: Not long, not long.

0: Yeah, you know, say enough ghetto youth out there today, brethren. What? You know, say why? Now the government now run nothing for them, brethren. You know, say the streets are empty. You know, say the pockets are empty. So the youths them hungry. You know, say the youth them are struggling. So them are start juggling. You know, I want to get caught in the game.
1: 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Tell me what they fight.

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My opponent won't rule out raising taxes, but I will, and the Congress will push me to raise taxes, and I'll say no. And they'll push, and I'll say no. And they'll push again, and I'll say to them, read my lips.

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"Certainly," says Windy, and he gives the milkman a flagon.

back, that's like a kiss. I'm talking to yourself to protect us, because they know they just didn't protect the interests of the rich ruling classes. I walk past down, silence our voice of protest with conscience.

Yeah, yeah, this big M1 right here holding it down for my people, army crew. International African Revolution in the house. Nah, man. The first thing I gotta say is Roma Matija. If you know what that means, let's mix it up.